point of threats, they bluff for scorn. Suicide remarks are torn from the fool's gold mouthpiece, a hollow horn. Blades wasted words prove to warn that he not busy being born is busy.

or them that must obey authority that they do not respect in any degree, who despise their jobs, their destiny, speak jealously of them that are free, do what they do just to be nothing more than something they invest in.

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0: 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And we want to thank all you English speakers around the world for tuning in to our station.

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But it's written in the scriptures and it's not some idle claim. You want it darker? 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

0: Ladies and gentlemen, now the moment you've all been waiting for, it's a world famous Jackrabbit Slim's Twist Contest. Now let's meet our first contestants here this evening. Young lady, what is your name?
1: Mrs. Mia Wallace.
0: And how about your fella here?
2: Vincent Vega.
0: All right, let's see what you can do. 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

0: Saga! On the guitar, Mr. Brad Whitford! On the bass guitar, Mr. Tom Hamilton, birthday boy! On the drums, the big band, Mr. Joey Kramer! Rag cheese there, boy. On the keyboards, background vocal from New York City and the What's Up Show, Mr. Russ Irwin. And on the guitar, Mr. Joe fucking Perry.
1: And on lead vocals, from Boston, Massachusetts, weighing in at 147 pounds, the demon of screaming, Steven Tyler.
2: Happy New Year, sir. Thanks for having us.
0: Good night. 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
2: You broke my heart, 'cause I couldn't dance. You didn't even want me around. But now I'm back to show you I can really shake 'em down.